From listening to records, I just knew what to do. I mainly taught myself. And, you know, I did pretty well, except there were a few mistakes but that I made that I have just recently cleared up, you know. I'd like to just continue to be able to express myself as best as I can in history. You know, I feel like I have a lot of work to do still. You know, I'm a student of the drums. And I'm also a teacher of the drums, too.

And I would like to be able to continue to let what is inside of me, which comes from all the music that I hear, you know, I'd like for that to come out. And it's like, it's not really me that's coming. The music's coming through me. The music's coming through.

0: Michael, if you guys were trying to come out here and make a statement this evening, I'd say you did it with an exclamation point.
1: Well, I don't think you can make a statement in the finals. I mean, this is just one game, and one game doesn't make a final. But we wanted to get out of the blocks quick. We got to defend our home court, you know, because we got three games out there, so that can make a big difference.

vous entend pas, pas, pas, pas, pas. Continuez à parler, on vous entend pas. Somebody tell Bella Hadid, let's change out to Abdel Hamid. Now I'm gonna come off too strong, but still I'm Falahi, I'm planting the seeds. Yeah, I need, I can get you what you need, but I hate it when a text go green. Do you miss me or did you leave, baby? Came from Gaza with love.

Montana, Philadelphia. I'd like for you to give me a call on area code 215-222-4209, and I'm calling in reference

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I'd like for you to give me a call on area code 215-222-4209, and I'm calling in reference to the music business.

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2: A couple of years ago, at the age of 18, I left Memphis, Tennessee and decided to go up to Chicago. And I didn't know anybody up there. So when I got up there, I was kind of a lonely guy. Had some time on my hands and I wrote a song about it. I called it Stranger in a Strange Land. And a few years later, it came out on my first album. And I feel like doing it right now. 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

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For yourself, that's nobody wants to hear. Nobody will do that. I say one, some of them say bad man. Them don't show emotion.

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Then I know Scaramucci, the president, I tell them so. I'm a Sam Moore fire radio if you turn you up loud. Come here, so keep it on the dial 24/7.

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2: A ragamuffin run the world.
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0: 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I don't know, probably alright. But I could tell he was one of them save me types, and I could have been dealing with that. Nah, not tonight.
1: Will he discover courage in the face of adversity?
2: Whose bodies? Our bodies. Whose rights?